The tree of life, I just picked me a plum. 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Still, it's a real good bet. Best is yet to come.

Polskie Radio Dzieciom dla rodziców. It's the wonder of the world. It's a rocket to

told you once before, my friend. Sure do, this is the kind of thing I love to do. So if you say you really want me,

must get a new alibi. I stay at home and ask myself, who is she? Guess